0: the best Christmas classics and the best of today. Sounds of the Season.
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0: beautiful, what's your hurry? 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Put some records on while I pour. Baby, it's bad out there.
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1: It's Christmas time.

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0: best. 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Sounds of the Season.
1: All right, chipmunks, it's about that time of the year again, so let's sing about it real pretty. Ready, Simon?
2: Ready, Dave.
1: Theodore?
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1: Alvin?

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1: Oh, boy, look! 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

0: 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Come. Let us.
1: Come, let us adore him.
0: Kneel down before him.
1: Kneel down before him.
0: Worship and adore him.
1: Worship and adore him.
0: Come on, say it again.

0: best. Christmas classics and the best of today. Sounds of the season.
1: In the darkest of dark places, Gargon enthused over his new acquisition, his toy to misuse. For the gold Christmas angel was his to display. He preened and he pranced and he strutted and brayed. His minions, the lost souls, could do naught but stare. The sad little angel, alone in despair.

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Sounds of the Season.

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Instead of one day of presents, we get hey. When you feel like the only kid in town without a Christmas tree, here's the fourth list of people who are Jewish. Just like Jesus, Olaf, Punky Brewster, Scott Rudin, and me. Joseph Gordon-Levitt enjoys eating Kugel. So does Stanley J. Gyllenhaal and the two guys who founded Google. Adam Levine wears a Jewish star, so does Drake and Seth Rogen. Goldberg has a gold yarmulke to match the belt he won from Hulk Hogan. We got Scarlett Johansson, talk about a kosher crush. And if you need a higher voice to turn you on,

0: Jared from Subway.
1: God damn it, a Jew!
0: But guess who's Jewish and can fix him? Loveline's Dr. Drew.
1: Get on it, Doc!
0: Princess Leia cuts the challah with Queen Elsa from Frozen. David Beckham is the king of soccer studs and also a quarter chosen. Ron Jeremy's fully Jewish and so's his footlong buddy. Shia LaBeouf is half a Jew.

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Sounds of the 60s.

0: scared?
1: Then I is to be expected in the face of pure evil. I'm a psycho.
0: Maybe you need a timeout.
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One little Christmas tree that never had grown cried as he looked up to the sky. Oh, please, Mr. Father Tree, the tallest of all, I'm so afraid and so alone. 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'Cause one little Christmas tree can light up a home, so one little child can find a toy. 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

0: Well, that's our show for tonight. 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And I especially want to thank you, Frank.
1: Don't mention it, Marvin.
0: And I also want to thank all you out there for watching. Please remember the moral of tonight's show. 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
1: Melikilikimaka is a thing to say on a bright Hawaiian Christmas day. That's the island.

Here was a man who was born in a small village, the son of a peasant woman. He grew up in another small village. Until he reached the age of 30, he worked as a carpenter. Then for 3 years, he was a traveling minister. But he never traveled more than 200 miles from where he was born, and where he did go, he usually walked. He never held political office, he never wrote a book, never bought a home, never had a family. He never went to college, and he never set foot inside a big city. Yes, here was a man, though he never did one of the things usually associated with greatness. He had no credentials but himself. He had nothing to do with this world except through the divine purpose that brought him to this world. While he was still a young man, the tide of popular opinion turned against him. Most of his friends ran away. One of them denied him. One of them betrayed him and turned him over to his enemies. Then he went through the mockery of a trial and was nailed to a cross between two thieves. And even while he was dying, his executioners gambled for the only piece of property that he had in this world, and that was his robe, his purple robe. When he was dead, he was taken down from the cross and laid in a borrowed grave provided by compassionate friends. More than 19 centuries have come and gone, and today he's a centerpiece of the human race, our leader in the column to human destiny. I think I'm well within the mark when I say that all of the armies that ever marched, all of the navies that ever sailed the seas, all of the legislative bodies that ever sat, and all of the kings that ever reigned, all of them put together, have not affected the life of man on this earth so powerfully as that one solitary life. Here was a man.

0: 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Christmas classics and the best of today. 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

words that best describe you are as follows, and I quote, stink, stank, stunk. 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
1: "'Twas the night before Christmas, and all through the house, not a creature was stirring, not even a mouse. The stockings were hung by the chimney with care, in the hopes that St. Nicholas soon would be there. The children were nestled, all snug in their beds, while visions of sugar plums danced in their heads. Mom in her kerchief, and I in my cap, had just settled down for a long winter's nap. When out on the lawn, there arose such a clatter, I sprang from my bed to see what was the matter. Away to the window I flew like a flash, tore open the shutters and threw up the sash. The moon on the breast of a new fallen snow gave a luster of midday to objects below. When what to my wondering eyes should appear but a miniature sleigh and 8 tiny reindeer, with a little old driver so lively and quick. Well, I knew in a moment it must be St. Nick. More rapid than eagles, his coursers they came, and he whistled and shouted, and he called them by name. On Dasher, on Dancer, on Prancer, on Vixen, on Comet, on Cupid, on Donner and Blitzen, to the top of the porch, to the top of the wall. Now dash away, dash away, dash away all. As dry leaves that before the wild hurricane fly, when they meet to an obstacle mount to the sky. So up to the rooftop, the coursers they flew, with a sleigh full of toys, and St. Nicholas too. Then, in a twinkling, I heard on the roof the prancing, the pining of each little hoof. As I drew in my head and was turning around, down the chimney St. Nicholas came with a bound. He was dressed in all furs from his head to his foot, and his clothes were all tarnished with ashes and soot. A bundle of toys he had flung on his back, and he looked like a peddler just opening his pack. His eyes, how they twinkled, his dimples, how merry. His cheeks were like roses, his nose like a cherry. His droll little mouth was drawn up in a bow, and the beard on his chin was as white as the snow. The stump of his pipe he held tight in his teeth, and the smoke, it encircled his head like a wreath. He had a broad face and a little round belly that shook when he laughed, like a bowl full of jelly. He was chubby and plump, a right jolly old elf, and I laughed when I saw him in spite of myself. A wink of his eye and a twist of his head soon gave me to know I had nothing to dread. He spoke not a word, but went straight to his work, and he filled all the stockings and turned with a jerk, and laying a finger to the side of his nose, and giving a nod, up the chimney he rose. He sprang to his sleigh, and to his team gave a whistle, and away they all flew like the down of a thistle. But I heard him exclaim, as he drove out of sight, "Merry Christmas to all, and to all, good night." 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